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1: Tamla, man, live, breathe, and fight. That's right. When you are working with the Lord, sometimes you just got to hold on to his coattails and he'll look out for you. We're G Praise 106.3 Orlando and at 93.3 in Sanford. Good evening. I'm Hope Feaster hanging out with you. Here's Kalante Gavin.

0: or G-Praise 106.3 Orlando and at 93.3 in Sanford. GCAS is going to cool off as we move into the overnight. We're going to see some rain. Might even see a thunderstorm. Highs only getting down, well, lows rather, only getting down to about 77, 78.
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Hi, I'm Hope Feaster hanging out with you this evening, and I got the good news of the day for you. It's 1 John 4:18. There's no fear in love, but perfect love drives out fear.

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0: You know he's always going to make a way for his children. That was Patrick Lundy and the Ministers of Music right here on G Praise 106.3 Orlando. Hi, I'm Hope, hanging out with you. I love this song. Here's Pastor Mike Jr.
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Hi, I'm Hope, and you know what? We have got a chance for you to, you might want to go to a marriage retreat. Now, that's not because you're having trouble. 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Great marriages don't just happen. 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

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GCast is looking pretty damp this evening, so take your fold-up umbrella if you're going to go hang out. High getting up to about 78 overnight, but we may see some sprinkles and maybe even a thunderstorm or

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Hi, I'm Hope Feaster hanging out with you this evening. We got lots of gospel music coming up. And remember, the Lord's always going to fight for his children.

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G-Cast overnight, well, while you're getting ready for church tomorrow morning, put that fold-up umbrella near there because it might have a sprinkle in the morning, but it's going to be a lot cooler overnight. Lows getting down to about 77, 78.

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Hi, I'm Hope Feaster hanging out with you this evening. I know you don't hear me this time of day. I'm kind of helping out. I got the good news of the day for you. It is 1 John 4:18. There's no fear in love, but perfect love drives out fear. Man, that is some good news. Here's with Sean Mitchell.

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Hi, I'm Hope Feaster, and you know it's that time of year. Hopefully, you've already signed up for a Vacation Bible School. We call it VPS around here. If you haven't found one close to where you need to go, where you live, or you want to take the kids to, go to gpraise.com. We got a big banner at the top of the page that says VPS Connection. Click on that. All of them are listed right there.

We're G Praise 106.3 Orlando and at 93.3 in Sanford. You might hear some pitter-patter of rain on your roof tonight while you're trying to get some sleep. We got some rain rolling in. We may even hear a thunderstorm. Lows are going to get down to about 78.

James Greer and Company and Do It Again, right here on G Praise 1063 Orlando. Good evening, I'm Hope Feaster, hanging out with you. And remember, the Lord loves you and He's always going to look out for you. He's never going to let you go.

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0: We're G-Praise 106.3 Orlando and at 93.3 in Sanford. GCAS is looking pretty good overnight. We'll have some nice sleeping weather. You're going to hear some pitter-patter of rain off and on overnight. Lows getting down to about 77, 78. But keep that fold-up umbrella at the front door with your Bible. You might need it in the morning.
1: Donna, pray for us. I speak blessings of health, blessings of wealth, and until I see you again, my friend.

0: Clergy Praise, 106.3 Orlando and at 93.3 in Sanford. Okay, now I got the good news of the day. Good thing to meditate on as you're getting ready for bed. 1 John 4:18. There is no fear in love, but perfect love drives out fear.
1: For someone facing incredible obstacles in your life, I want you to lean on God and trust His flawless record. He never fails. He can do the impossible.

0: I've seen him do it.
1: I've seen him do it.
0: He can turn the mess you're in to an awesome miracle. Yes, he can.
1: I know he can.
0: I've seen him do it.
1: I've seen him do it.
0: So whatever problem you've got,
1: just
0: let

0: How do I know what God can do?
1: I've seen him do it. I've seen him do it.
0: Hallelujah. Oh, I've lived long enough to see God do phenomenal things. Oh, yes, I have. I've seen God give people supernatural strength when they didn't know how they were going to make it. I've seen him use the most unlikely people to do incredible things. So I wrote this verse for those of you that are less than perfect.

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She went to the hospital and had a surgery, and they told her she would have to have radical chemotherapy to get completely healed.

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Those blessings are on the way. We're G Praise 106.3 Orlando and at 93.3 in Sanford. All right now, we're a couple days off from hurricane season, and you want to be prepared. Let me tell you, if you need some ideas to put in that hurricane kit, what else you need extra, go to gpraise.com. You will see a banner at the top that says Hurricane Preparedness. 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I'm a Girl Scout, a former one, so that means be prepared, be ready. We don't be waiting till the last minute. Hallelujah.

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G-Cast is going to be a little bit damp overnight and cooler. Lows getting down to about 77, 78.

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Ah, that's right. 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Kirk Franklin right here on G Praise 106.3 Orlando and at 93.3 in Sanford. Good evening. I'm Hope Feaster hanging out with you. 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

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GCast is going to have a little rain overnight. You might want to put that umbrella near the front door next to your Bible for church in the morning. You may see a little, couple of leftover sprinkles. Low's getting down to about 77, 78. Here's one from CC Winans.

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The Lord will help you out with that. 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Good news of the day is 1 John 4:18. 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

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Good sleeping weather tonight. We may have some rain overnight. Not too heavy. Might have a thunderstorm, but you'll be asleep. You won't know. The lows are going to be getting down to 77, 78. So enjoy that sleeping weather.

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2: Deliver me, 'cause all I seem to do is hurt me.
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So I'm speaking for all of you listening, starting here, starting now. The things that hurt you in the past won't control your future.

me. 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

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We're going to have a couple of sprinkles overnight. Lows getting down to about 77. And never forget what the Lord has done for you.

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1: May we have your attention, because
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G-Cast is feeling good overnight, a lot cooler, lows getting down to about 77, 78, but we may see some rain overnight. So while you're sitting there talking to the Lord in the bed under the covers, remember He's looking out for you.

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2: 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Hey!

0: In the choir stand. Where is that? In the choir stand. Where it at?
1: In the choir stand. Where
0: it
1: at?
0: Hey!
1: In the choir stand.
0: Eddie, I want to go back to that. Gotta keep watching.
1: In the choir stand. Where it at?
0: Do that break. One.

0: in the choir, said baby. Yes, it is. Anybody still singing the choir? Where you at, choir members? God bless you. Oh, yeah. Praise.
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1: In the choir stand. 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

0: 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Oh, yeah. Praise.
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Sunday morning praise. Good morning, and giving thanks to our Father for another day to praise His name and give thanks to Him for His grace and life itself. 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

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Good morning, it's Sunday Morning Breeze. I'm B-Box. Gotta take our first look at RG traffic for the morning. Let's see here. In Orlando, eastbound Colonial Drive at Good Homes Road, the off-ramp left lanes are blocked and two left lanes. There are two of the left lanes are blocked and two of the, and the alternate that you can use is Old Winter Garden Road to get around that crash. And of course, you know, Maitland still got that issue going on with a sinkhole. Lake Destiny is your way around all of that in that area, okay? And let's see here, your I-4 eastbound and I-4 westbound, the express lanes, both eastbound and westbound, are all delayed and incident-free. And that's our first quick look at RG traffic for this Sunday Morning Praise. Ooh, man. What's the GCAS going to look like for today? We got partly cloudy skies. We do have a chance of showers and thunderstorms, and the highs are going to be in the upper 80s. We'll have a westerly breeze blowing at about maybe 5 to 10 miles per hour today. And the chance of rain is at 50%. Tonight is partly cloudy with the lows in the mid-70s. We'll have a southwesterly breeze tonight at about 10 miles per hour as well. Right now, 75 in Daytona Beach, 77 in Deltona, 78 in Sanford, and 79 right here in Orlando. 731 with Mary on your G.

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It's your Sunday morning praise here at G-Praise. How are you doing? I'm D-Box. Getting you ready for your Sunday morning experience at church today. It's going to be a beautiful day. God's got you blessed already. G-Praise.

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Sunday Morning Praise. Here at G-Praise, how you doing? I'm B-Box's 744, getting you ready for church this morning. It's going to be a beautiful day today. You're going to have a good service. Praying for the pastors. I know they've got their lesson and their story together, their words together. So it's going to be a beautiful, beautiful day. Let's see here. We got some G-Good news for you, too, to get you started. It comes from 1 Chronicles 16:11. The scripture tells us, look to the Lord and his strength. Seek his face always. Kelante Gavin is on your G-Praise Sunday Morning Praise. Hello, hello.

0: It's your Sunday morning praise here at G-Praise. How you doing? I'm D-Box. Hands on. Blessings.
1: I bet you won't put your hands on it. All right. 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

0: 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How you doing? Good morning. I'm B-Box. It's Sunday morning praise here at your G-Braze. Going to take a look at our roadways, see if we can't get you down the road safely. I know you're getting ready to go to church right at 8 o'clock, so you headed out the door? If you're in the Maitland area, there's only one way to get around in that area without any issues, and that's the Lake Destiny Road. Everything else is closed up over there because of that sinkhole that's over by between Hope Road and Arnold Road. So Lake Destiny will be your way around all of that. So just be cautious as you go through. And we've got a crash to tell you about eastbound I-4 approaching Central Florida Parkway. The off-ramp is closed. There was a crash there, so just be patient. Take your time. And I-4 eastbound, well, I-4 westbound, your express lanes eastbound and westbound, they are delayed and incident-free. That's a quick look at our G-traffic. G-Cast, today we've got those partly cloudy skies in the forecast, and we do have a chance of showers and thunderstorms. The highs are going to be in the upper 80s. We've got winds blowing at about 5, maybe 10 miles per hour out of the west. We've got a 50% chance of that rain getting to us. And tonight is partly cloudy with the lows in the mid-70s. A little breeze tonight, about 10 miles per hour again. Right now, where it is, 78 degrees in Daytona Beach, 77 in Deltona, 80 in Sanford, and 81 right here in Orlando.
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Yeah, that's music from Miss J. Kaylin Carr. Good morning. 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

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G-Praise, Central Florida's only 24-hour gospel music station. Good morning. It's 8:17. I'm B-Box, and this is E. Dewey Smith on the G.

It's your Sunday morning praise. Good morning. I'm B-Box. It's 8:25. Just want to remind you that we're still celebrating birthdays, and we'd love to celebrate yours with you. 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

Central Florida's Gospel Music Station, your Sunday morning praise. How you doing? I'm B-Box. Good morning. Beautiful Sunday morning. Going to enjoy church today. I just got that feeling. I just got a feeling somebody's going to be touched today. I just got that feeling. Hey, let's take a look at our roadways, see if we can't touch you that way. In Maitland, well, you know the sinkhole situation is still going on. Lake Destiny is your road around all of that. Okay, so just be prepared to go down through there very cautiously. And we've got a little cleanup activity going on. Eastbound I-4 approaching Central Florida Parkway. It's on the shoulder. And also some police activity happening southbound Florida's Turnpike past Hancock Road, Mineola mile marker 276. The two left lanes there are blocked. Police activity is in the area, so do use caution. Delay and incident-free I-4 express lanes eastbound and westbound, as well as your I-4 westbound. Delay and incident-free. That's a quick look at our G traffic. Sunday morning praise here on the G. What is our weather going to be like today? Well, we got partly cloudy skies and a chance of showers and thunderstorms in the forecast. The highs are going to be in the upper 80s. We'll have a westerly breeze of about maybe 10 miles per hour with a chance of rain at 50%. Tonight, partly cloudy. Lows are going to be in the mid-70s. Right now, it is 78 degrees in Daytona Beach, 81 in Deltona, 81 in Sanford, and 81 right here in Orlando with music from Ty Tribbett. And he turned it. 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

don't care what the enemy says, I shall live and not die. That's what J.J. Harrison says. Jeepers, 106.3 Orlando, 93.3 Sanford, and 97.7 Daytona Beach. Good morning. How are you? I'm B-Box. Sunday morning praise here at the G. Going to take a look at some G good news for you. You can use a little good news, right? 1 Chronicles 16:11. The scripture tells us, look to the Lord and His strength. Seek His face.

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1: When a fork is in the road, what do you do?
0: When the world is on your shoulders.
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0: When your back is up against the wall.
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0: Come on.
1: What do you do?
0: What do you do?
1: What do you do?
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1: You hold on.
0: And keep the faith.
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0: song from Miss Yolanda Adams and Blessings. G4A Central Florida's only 24-hour gospel music station. How you doing? I'm B-Box. Sunday morning praise here at the G, taking another look at our G traffic. That sinkhole situation in Maitland continues. Lake Destiny is your road around all of that. That's the way you roll around that area, okay? Use caution over that way as well. And I-4 eastbound got a little cleanup going on. Approaching Central Florida Parkway is on the shoulder, so be careful. Look out for each other. I-4 eastbound express lanes and I-4 westbound, as well as I-4 express lanes westbound as well. You're dealing with delay and incident-free situations. Nothing going on right there, just you being cautious. Be careful and look out for each other, okay? And your Sunrail trains, well, they're not in service on the weekend, so no need to worry about that. Just be careful out there on the road. Look out for each other. And that's a look at our G traffic. Your G-Cast got some partly cloudy skies today with a chance of showers and thunderstorms. The highs are going to be in the upper 80s. We've got a 50% chance of that rain coming our way. And tonight, partly cloudy once again with the lows in the mid-70s. Right now, it is 81 degrees in Daytona Beach. I'm matching 81 in Deltona, also 81 in Sanford. And believe it or not, 81 degrees right here in Orlando.
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welcome to another Sunday of praise and inspiring gospel music here to G-Praise 106.3 Orlando, 98 degrees Sanford. How are you doing? I'm B-Box.

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How you doing? I'm B-Box. Sunday morning praise, it's 9:18. Here's music from Karima and Renee.

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It's 9:30. How you doing? I'm B-Box. Good morning. Sunday morning praise here on your G. Taking another look at our G traffic. The Maitland area, Wymore Road between Hope Road and Ornell Road. That area is still closed up, and it's going to be closed up for a period of time because of the sinkhole that's in the area. The alternate that you can use is Lake Destiny Road to get around in that area, so use caution. And eastbound I-4 approaching Central Florida Parkway, the off-ramp there is closed, and it's because of a crash. We've got a little congestion going on at our International Drive. There's a 2-minute slowdown for you, so be prepared for that. And I-4 westbound and your express lanes eastbound and westbound, you are still delayed and incident-free. And that's a quick look at our G-Rabbit. G-Cast, we got partly cloudy skies in the forecast for today with a chance of showers and thunderstorms. The highs are going to be in the upper 80s. We got a 50% chance of getting wet today. The winds are going to be blowing out of the west at about 5, maybe 10 miles per hour today. And tonight we've got partly cloudy skies with the lows in the mid-70s. Right now it is 81 degrees at Daytona Beach, 82 at Deltona, 81 in Sanford, and a matching 81 here in Orlando with music from Kiara Sheridan and Second Wind.

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Breeze here at G Breeze 106.3 Orlando 93.3 Sanford. How you doing? I'm B-Box. Taking a look at our G good news for today. You can use a little good news, can you? 1 Chronicles 16:11. The scripture teaches us to look to the Lord and His strength. Seek His face always.

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0: Sunday Morning Praise on Central Florida's only 24-hour gospel music station, G-Praise. Good morning, how are you? I'm B-Box with another look at RG traffic. Whitemore Road between Hope Road and Orinole Road. Well, you know what's going on there. The sinkhole situation is still going on. Lake Destiny is your road to take to get around all of that area. So just use caution if you're over that way. And I-4 eastbound got a little bit of congestion. State Road 417 over to Celebration. That is going to take you about 2 minutes to do that. And that International Drive, you got a 2 minute slowdown because of congestion as well on the beach line. So use caution in the area. And that's a quick look at our Jeep traffic. GCAS, well, hey, it's partly cloudy skies once again with a chance of showers and thunderstorms today. The highs are going to be in the upper 80s. We'll have a westerly breeze of about 10 miles per hour with a 50% chance of rain. And tomorrow and tonight, brother, partly cloudy skies once again with a low of around in the mid-70s. We have a southwesterly breeze of about 10 miles per hour tonight, so be prepared for that. Right now, it is 82 degrees in Daytona Beach, 82 in Deltona, 83 in Sanford, and a matching 83 right here in Orlando.
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Central Florida's only 24-hour gospel music station. How you doing? I'm B-Box. It's your Sunday morning praise here at the G. Gonna take a quick look at our G traffic, see if we can't get you down the roadway safely. You on your way to church? See if we can't get you there in one piece.

Maitland area, you want to slow it down over that way because the sinkhole situation is still going on. Lake Destiny will be your road to take to get around in that area, so just be careful. And we've got some cleanup going on northbound State Road 429 approaching New Independence Parkway. It's on the shoulder, so just be cautious as you go through the area. And I-4 eastbound got a little bit of congestion going on at State Road 417 Celebration. There's a 2-minute delay for you, 2-minute slowdown. And your express lanes eastbound and westbound and I-4 westbound as well, they are delay and incident free. That's a quick look at our G traffic. GCast, today we've got partly cloudy skies with a chance of showers and thunderstorms. The highs are going to be in the upper 80s today. We've got a winds blowing out of the west at about 5 to 10 miles per hour, a 50% chance of showers. And tonight is partly cloudy with the lows in the mid-70s. Right now, 82 in Daytona Beach, 83 in Deltona, 84 in Sanford, and 83 here in Orlando with Kevin LaVar. 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Good morning.

Yeah, it's going to be just fine. It's your Sunday morning praise here at G-Praise, 106.3 Orlando, 93.3 Sanford, and 97.7 Daytona Beach. How you doing? I'm B-Box. Good morning. Taking another look at our G-Good News. We could use a little bit of good news, I'm sure. It comes from 1 Chronicles 16:11. The scripture teaches us to look to the Lord and His strength. Seek His face always. Maverick City Music.

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song says it's good to be alive, but it's best to live. Look at your neighbor and say, neighbor, it's good to be alive, but it's best to live. And guess what?

0: 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That's what he came
1: 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G-Praise.
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1: 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I'm B-Box 1056. 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
1: Hey God, it's me. You seem quiet lately.

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How you doing? I'm B-Box. It's 11:32. Gonna go over and take another look at RG traffic, see if we can't get you down the road in one piece here. Let's see. We've got the sinkhole situation in Maitland still going on. You can use Lake Destiny Road to get around that sinkhole over by Whitemore. So just take your time. Slow it down a little bit. And we've got a little congestion on I-4 eastbound and the Florida Turnpike mainline northbound on the Turnpike, County Road 470 over to pass County Road 470. Mile marker 298. There is a 2-minute slowdown for you. And on the eastbound side of I-4 at State Road 417 Celebration, there's a 2-minute slowdown. It'll take you about 15 minutes to go from State Road 536 to pass State Road 535 on the eastbound side of I-4. That's a quick look at our G traffic. And let's take a look at our G-Cast. Oh boy, what the weather looking like today? Well, we've got partly cloudy skies. We do have a chance of showers and thunderstorms. The highs are going to be in the upper 80s today. We'll have a 50% chance of rain with a little westerly breeze of about 10 miles per hour today. And tonight, we've got partly cloudy skies with the lows in the mid-70s. Right now, 84 in Daytona Beach, 84 in Deltona, 87 in Sanford, and 86 here in Orlando, with music from Todd Dulaney and the anthem,

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1: Dear Father, yeah, I know you see me.

That's music from Rudy Currens and No Greater Love, featuring Crystal Michelle. How you doing? I'm B-Box. G-Pray, Central Florida's only 24-hour gospel music expression, your G. Got some G good news for you. Going to share it with you. Come from 1 Chronicles 16:11. The scripture says, look to the Lord and his strength. Seek his face always. Here's Jonathan McReynolds and Still on the G.

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0: 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How you doing? Taking a look at our G-Traffic. See what's going on the roadways. See if we can't get you there in one piece. In the Maitland area, still got that issue going on with Whitemore Road. Lake Destiny Road is your alternate around that sinkhole in the area, so please do be careful. And a little congestion, I-4 eastbound and I-75. And the Florida Turnpike got a little congestion as well. On the Florida Turnpike main line northbound at mile marker 291, that toll past Leesburg Toll Plaza, approaching County Road 470, mile marker 293, that's going to take you about 7 minutes to make that ride. And on I-75 northbound, the turnpike to mile marker 335 Wildwood, that's an 18-minute ride. And your express lanes eastbound and westbound, as well as I-4 westbound, you are still delayed and incident-free. That's a quick look at our G-Traffic. Your G-Cats got those partly cloudy skies with a chance of showers and thunderstorms. The highs are going to be in the upper 80s for today. We've got a 50% chance of rain. And tonight, partly cloudy with the lows in the mid-70s. We have a pretty good breeze blowing tonight at about 5 to 10 miles per hour, so it'll be a little bit breezy, not too bad. 85 right now in Daytona Beach, 86 in Deltona, 86 in Sanford, and 87 here in Orlando with music from James Fortune and Faya, Still Able on your G-Praise.
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0: You say I've never felt.

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afternoon. How are you? How are you doing? I'm Bebox. Been spending this Sunday morning praise with you here on the GG Praise, 106.3 Orlando, 93.3 Sanford, and 97.7 Daytona Beach. Got some G-good news for you. Want to share it with you. First Chronicles 16:11. The scripture says, look to the Lord and His strength. Seek His face. Always. EJ Fields is on your G-Praise.

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We would love to have your opinions on the music. Here's Tamela Mann on the G.

0: G Praise, Central Florida's only 24-hour gospel music station. How you doing? I'm B-Box. Hey, that's it for me. My time is done for the evening. Want to say thank you so much for letting me be a part of your day. Enjoyed spending it with you. Your Sunday morning praise here on the G. Stay close. Ellis is up next to take you through your evening, your afternoon time. Until then, you just have yourself a wonderful time and look out for the roadways. That sinkhole in Maitland is still causing problems. Lake Destiny Road is your way around all of that, okay? So take care of yourself and be careful. Put a smile on your face and keep it there. And remember, in order to keep other people happy and to make others happy, to love yourself, you got to learn how to love you so you can love others. I'll get it right here in a minute. Learn to show yourself love. That way you can show love to others. Until then, keep listening to God's words and keep trusting in Him. It's 101 here at your G Praise.
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I am LSB Feaster as we run through an hour of nonstop gospel. 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

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If you're headed home from church, thank you so much for letting us share the ride.

Jeep Praise, 106.3 Orlando, 93.3 in Sanford, Central Florida's gospel music station. All right, GCast, looking at showers, thunder showers possible this evening, low around 75. And then for Sunday, showers and thunder showers are likely. We should see a high right about 87 degrees. Joe Vontapattin as we continue. 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

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All right, G-Cash, showers, thunder showers likely low, right about 75. And then showers and thunder showers are likely on Sunday. About an 80% chance of rain, so have that umbrella handy. Jokia now. This is Yahweh.

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all gospel, all the time, right here at G Praise, 106.3 Orlando, 93.3 in Sanford. Let's just keep things rolling, shall we? Here's Kayla Richardson.

G Praise, 106.3 Orlando, 93.3 in Sanford, Central Florida's gospel music station. All right, GCast, some clouds and showers possible this evening, low around 75. And then for tomorrow, get set for a pretty nice day. We could see some showers and a high tomorrow right about 72. That's not right. High tomorrow right about 90 degrees. There you go. Tamla Mann now. 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

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Thank you for hanging with us this Sunday afternoon. Tasha Cobbs, Leonard now. Daddy.

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Gotta do it. 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

G Praise, 106.3 Orlando, 93.3 in Sanford, Central Florida's gospel music station. All right, looking at some clouds tonight, maybe some showers, low 72. And then for Monday, showers and thundershowers in the picture again, and a high right about 87 degrees. Fresh Start Worship.

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G

0: In the choir stand. Where is that? 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
1: In the choir stand. Where
0: it
1: at?
0: Hey!
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0: 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God bless you.
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0: G-Praise, 106.3 Orlando, 93.3 in Sanford, Central Florida's gospel music station. All right, G-Cast, showers, thunder showers possible. See a high to low tonight, rather, dropping down to about 75. And then tomorrow, as we get back into the routine, expect a high right about 87 degrees. Here's Donald Lawrence.
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1: I want to see if anybody want to have church. 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

Jeep Praise, 106.3 Orlando, 93.3 in Sanford, Central Florida's gospel music station. All right, GCast got some showers on the way this evening, low around 72. And then tomorrow, as we get back into the routine, expect some sun and some showers. Should see a high right about 87 degrees. Jacalyn Carr, as we continue now.

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All right, GCast, chance of showers or thunder showers. We'll see a low tonight, right about 72. And then for Monday, get set for some showers, maybe some thunderstorms, and we should top out right around 87 degrees. Lisa Noel Smith now.

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All right, G-Cast, some showers, thunder showers possible this evening, low right about 72. And then for Monday, as we start a new work week and a brand new month, we're looking at a high right about 87 degrees. Donald Lawrence now on the G.

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1: We get ready to have some church in here right now. Here we go. Come on, Renee.

Cheap Praise, 106.3 Orlando, 93.3 in Sanford, Central Florida's gospel music station. Here's Brent Jones. Open up your mouth and say something.

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0: 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All right, our GCast, showers and thunder showers possible this evening, low around 72. And then tomorrow, June 1st, start of hurricane season, we're looking at showers, thunderstorms, and a high right about 87 degrees.
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Thank you for joining us this Sunday afternoon. We're just going to keep the gospel rolling for you with Pastor Mike Jr.

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All right, GCash, showers and thunder showers. See a low tonight right about 72. And then Monday, showers and thunder showers likely with a high around 86 degrees. Here's Tamela Mann.

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Tomorrow is the first day of June. Where is this year going?

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All right, G-Cash showers, thunder showers possible this evening, low around 72. And then tomorrow, yeah, we could see some more storms rolling through Central Florida and a high right about 86 degrees.

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It's going to be all right now. Ty Tribbett on G Praise, 106.3 Orlando, 93.3 in Sanford. Thank you so much for letting us be a part of your Sunday evening. 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

Jeep Praise, 106.3 Orlando, 93.3 in Sanford, Central Florida's gospel music station. All right, GCast, looking at showers and thunderstorms this evening, low right about 72. And then for Monday, we got showers and thundershowers in the picture once again. We should top out right about 86 degrees. Brian Poppin now.

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I'm Grace. Hard to believe, but it's happening tomorrow, Monday. Hurricane season kicks off, and now's the time to get prepared. We don't want to wait until that storm is knocking on our door. 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

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I'm Grace. Okay, so still a chance of rain in the area, even a possible thunderstorm until late this evening, even possibly early morning hours. Our overnight low tonight, 75. Monday, more rain, 70% chance of rain and thunderstorms with a high around 88. Right now, we're at 82 degrees. Some rain in the area. G Praise.

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I'm Grace at our G-Cast. Okay, so partly cloudy, still a chance of rain and thunderstorms in the area into late this evening, even possibly early morning hours. Overnight low going to be around 75 for our Monday. 70% chance of rain and thunderstorms basically all day, starting early morning, running late into the evening. High around 88. Right now we are at 82 degrees. Some rain in the area. G-Praise.

0: The question is. When you're standing at a crossroads, what do you do?
1: What do you do?
0: Real sweet, when a fork is in the road.
1: When a fork is in the road, what do you do?
0: When the world is on your shoulders.
1: When the world is on your shoulders, what do you do?
0: When your back is up against the wall.
1: When your back is up against the wall.
0: Come on.
1: What do you do?
0: What do you do?
1: What do you do?
0: You hold on.
1: You hold on.
0: And keep the faith.
1: And keep the faith.
0: Tell somebody on your road. Say.
1: Keep the faith.
0: Come on. Tell somebody sitting around you. Keep the faith. Come on, encourage somebody else. Keep the faith.
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G Praise.